0: feeling me? 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

0: Noah Kahn and Stick Season. What up? It's me, Brian. Appreciate you hanging out with me here on your Saturday. Ella Langley and Choosing Texas. You'll hear that in minutes.
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1: News. I'm Carmen Roberts. Iran strikes first. It fired a drone attack at Kuwait today, hitting the U.S. ally after President Trump warned yesterday that he planned to intensify U.S. military strikes.
2: President Trump warned that a large

0: want you, I need you, oh God. I need these beautiful things that I've got.
1: As you're enjoying your Saturday and your weekend, I'm Brian, and I got more of your faves. On the way, Taylor Swift, Ed Sheeran, and Zara Larsson performed at Lollapalooza, and this is Midnight Sun.

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3: Here's your B94 forecast. Chance of thunderstorms tonight. Otherwise, cloudy skies expected. Lows of aloft around 63. Cloudy skies expected tomorrow. Thunderstorms likely. Daytime highs approaching 73. Storms likely tomorrow night. Lows dip down to about 63. Overcast. From the Weatherology Weather Lab, I'm meteorologist Jennifer Wojcicki on B94. Currently 68.
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You can check out Tate McRae's performance at Lollapalooza tomorrow night. 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This is Greedy.

We'd like you to know that we are just talented human beings playing the hottest hits made by other talented human beings. 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
4: Here's your B94 forecast. Lows of aloft around 63 overnight under overcast skies with a chance of thunderstorms. Thunderstorms likely Sunday, daytime highs approaching 73, overcast skies. Thunderstorms likely Sunday night, lows of aloft around 63, cloudy skies expected. From the Weatherology Weather Lab, I'm meteorologist Jennifer Wojcicki on B94. Currently 66.
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1: Thank you, Christina Aguilera. 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Shark Week is back and officially taking over Discovery Channel. 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
1: News. I'm Chris DeMeo. Multiple people are dead in a shooting at an In-N-Out restaurant in Twin Falls, Idaho.
2: The suspected shooter in this incident is deceased.
1: Twin Falls Police Chief Michael Hicks. There are others injured. President Trump spending the weekend in Bedminster, New Jersey.
3: President Trump is here at his golf club in New Jersey this weekend, although we do not expect to see him at least for the rest of the day. But President Trump yesterday held a cabinet meeting at Camp David where he addressed Iran and put new pressure on the regime. White House Press Secretary Karoline Leavitt tells Fox in part Iran will continue to pay until they have come to the table in what President Trump deems a meaningful way. New effort also underway to end the conflict between Israel and Hamas. President Trump says the U.S. and Israel are aligned on plans. Under this agreement, Hamas would turn over weapons and Israel would withdraw from Gaza.
1: Fox's Alex Hogan. 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
4: Here's your B94 forecast. Lows level off around 63 overnight under overcast skies with a chance of thunderstorms. Thunderstorms likely Sunday, daytime highs approaching 73, overcast skies. Thunderstorms likely Sunday night, lows level off around 63, cloudy skies expected. From the Weatherology Weather Lab, I'm meteorologist Jennifer Wojcicki on B94. Currently 66.

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1: News. I'm Chris DeMeo. President Trump posting on Truth Social Saturday night that he's canceling the attack on Iran for now, as a deal must be made quickly, and that he made the decision after Mideast allies had reached out to him about ending the war. The president added that any new deal must include the immediate and total opening of the Strait of Hormuz and the termination of Iran's nuclear threat. The president also saying, "I have agreed for the future benefit of the world and likewise the survival of a successful and prosperous Iran to cancel the attack." The president had threatened more strikes on Friday as the U.S. pressed for the reopening of the strait. Multiple people are dead in a shooting at an In-N-Out restaurant in Twin Falls, Idaho.
2: The suspected shooter in this incident is deceased.
1: Twin Falls Police Chief Michael Hicks. There are others injured. An investigation continues. 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
3: Here's your B94 forecast. Lows level off around 63 overnight under overcast skies with a chance of thunderstorms. Thunderstorms likely Sunday, daytime highs approaching 73, overcast skies.

Thunderstorms likely. Sunday night, lows level off around 63. Cloudy skies expected. From the Weatherology Weather Lab, I'm meteorologist Jennifer Wojcicki on B94. Currently 65.

taking it down a notch because we're starting to make our competitors look bad. But nah, here's another hit. This is B94.

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2: The secret is out. 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Influencers love it, magazines feature it, and people just can't get enough of it. As a matter of fact, Elle Magazine gave it an Editor's Choice Award as Best Instant Wrinkle Filler for 2025. 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

Somewhere between work, emails, and errands, we suggest you slip in some of your favorite songs. Even your doing nothing moments deserve a great soundtrack. 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
1: News. I'm Deborah Valentine. In a post on Truth Social Saturday evening, President Trump says he will hold off on ordering new strikes on Iran. The post claimed Mideast allies have reached the parameters of a deal to end the Iran conflict.
2: Trump added the emerging deal would include the immediate, complete, and total opening of the Strait of Hormuz and an end to Iran's nuclear threat.
1: Fox's Chandler Painter reporting. A shootout at an In-N-Out Burger restaurant in Twin Falls, Idaho. Police Chief Matt Hicks says several people are dead, including the shooter. Others were hurt.
3: We've had a shooting at the In-N-Out location that has resulted in fatalities. I don't have the exact number confirmed.
1: The chief says the FBI and the ATF are joining in the investigation. A motive at this time is unknown. Authorities in Peru say a tourist plane has crashed, leaving all 13 on board dead. 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
4: Here's your B94 forecast. Lows of aloft around 63 overnight under overcast skies with a chance of thunderstorms. Thunderstorms likely Sunday, daytime highs approaching 73, overcast skies. Thunderstorms likely Sunday night, lows of aloft around 63, cloudy skies expected. From the Weatherology Weather Lab, I'm meteorologist Jennifer Wojcicki on B94. Currently, it's 66 degrees.

talking. Good news. We've been certified as the number one hit music station and the winner of this year's All Your Favorite Songs Award. Here, have another. 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

Remember when your parents punished you by sending you to your room? Funny how now that's the only place you want to be. Well, thanks for bringing us along. 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
1: News. I'm Chris DeMeo. President Trump canceling additional strikes on Iran.
2: He posted on social media claiming Mideast allies reached a rough framework for a peace deal, and because of that, the U.S. will hold off on ordering new strikes. Trump added the emerging deal would include the immediate, complete, and total opening of the Strait of Hormuz and an end to Iran's nuclear threat.
1: It's Fox's Chandley Painter reporting in New York. The president had threatened more strikes on Friday and as the U.S. pressed for the reopening of the strait. Multiple people are dead in a shooting at an In-N-Out restaurant in Twin Falls, Idaho.
3: The suspected shooter in this incident is deceased.
1: Twin Falls Police Chief Michael Hicks. Police say there are others injured. An investigation continues. A plane carrying tourists crashes into a field in Peru. 13 are dead. 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
4: Here's your B94 forecast. Mainly cloudy overnight with a chance of thunderstorms.
5: Lows of a low around 63.
4: Cloudy skies expected Sunday. Storms likely.
5: Highs level off around 73.
4: Thunderstorms likely Sunday night.
5: Lows of a low around 63.
4: Cloudy skies expected. From the Weatherology Weather Lab, I'm meteorologist Jennifer Wojcicki on B94. Right now, 65.

Don't worry about where you'll be in 5 years. Let's just make it through the weekend. Okay? Here, have a song. This is B94.

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0: It's Kendall laughing at this list of old school struggles that would break people today. We'll dive in coming up.
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2: Are you paying too much for term life insurance? 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

And now, a friendly reminder from us to you. Always make good choices. And it sounds like you're off to a good start. 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
1: News. I'm Deborah Valentine. President Trump posting on Truth Social he's canceling new attacks on Iran after Mideast allies reached the perimeters of a deal to end the Iran conflict. A deadly shooting at the In-N-Out Burger in Twin Falls, Idaho. Police Chief Matthew Hicks.
2: We have literally hundreds of people that were in some way, shape, or form in the area of this restaurant at the time that are being interviewed right now. The resources for all of our agencies are completely on board. We are interviewing as many people as we can.
1: Hicks says the shooter's deceased motives under investigation. Mass evacuation orders for Spokane, Washington due to massive wildfires. Washington Governor Bob Ferguson.
3: I declared a statewide emergency and a statewide burn ban because we've heard how challenging the situation is and how challenging we expect it to be, especially this weekend with extremely high winds.
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4: Here's your B94 forecast. Mainly cloudy overnight with a chance of thunderstorms.
5: Lows of a low around 63.
4: Cloudy skies expected Sunday, storms likely.
5: Highs level off around 73.
4: Thunderstorms likely Sunday night.
5: Lows of a low around 63.
4: Cloudy skies expected. From the Weatherology Weather Lab, I'm meteorologist Jennifer Wojcicki on B94. Right now, 65.

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After this weekend, better days are on the way. They're called Next Weekend. And we'll play all your favorite songs then, too. 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
1: News. I'm Deborah Valentine. President Trump posting on Truth Social he's canceling new attacks on Iran after Mideast allies reached the perimeters of a deal to end the Iran conflict. A deadly shooting at the In-N-Out Burger in Twin Falls, Idaho. Police Chief Matthew Hicks.
2: We have literally hundreds of people that were in some way, shape, or form in the area of this restaurant at the time that are being interviewed right now. The resources for all our agencies are completely on board. We are interviewing as many people as we can.
1: Hicks says the shooter's deceased motives under investigation. Mass evacuation orders for Spokane, Washington due to massive wildfires. Washington Governor Bob Ferguson.
3: I declared a statewide emergency and a statewide burn ban because we've heard how challenging the situation is and how challenging we expect it to be, especially this weekend with extremely high winds.
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4: Here's your B94 forecast. Cloudy skies expected today with thunderstorms likely. Highs level off around 73. Overcast tonight, thunderstorms likely. Lows level off around 63. Cloudy skies expected tomorrow, slight chance of rain showers. Daytime highs approaching 77. From the Weatherology Weather Lab, I'm meteorologist Jennifer Wojcicki on B94. Right now, it's 65 degrees.
5: 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On this edition of the Center Square Radio Hour, Michigan regulators have approved key permits for Enbridge's proposed Line 5 tunnel beneath the Straits of Mackinac. In an effort to escape the proposed California billionaire tax, several notable billionaires might have already cost the state more than $1 trillion in tax revenue by moving to other states. That's according to one attorney to the rich telling the Center Square. The Nashville Metropolitan Council approved a moratorium on data center development until December 1st, and new regulations in light of opposition to a data center proposed near the Nashville Zoo, and America remains 4.7 million homes short, leaving millions of families struggling to find affordable housing while home prices remain elevated. All these stories and more on this edition of the Center Square Radio Hour. We'll be right back after this.
6: Teacher Lauren Johnson returned all the graded essays but one. 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
6: 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Instead of just grading an essay, Mr. Johnson changed a life. I am that student. I became a writer, and I wrote this to thank him.
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5: 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I'm Greg Bishop.
9: The state law allowing the construction of an underground tunnel for Line 5 was approved back in 2018. If Democrats hadn't railroaded this for political purposes, it would be done by now. But nearly a decade later, political activists, by which I mean some of Michigan's own elected leaders, continue to fight it. The dangerous delays in this replacement project jeopardize our energy security and leaves a 70-year-old pipeline at risk of failure sitting under the Straits of Mackinac. The best thing we could do to lower energy prices and protect the environment is to let the Line 5 replacement project move forward.
10: That was Michigan State Senator Thomas Albert. Back in April, he proposed an amendment to state law. He said the amendment would prevent state officers or state departments from spending taxpayer dollars on lawsuits or other efforts aimed at blocking the Line 5 project. He said that would create a dangerous delay. Well, that amendment failed. But despite that failing, permit approvals were recently granted.

0: a significant step forward for a project that's faced legal and regulatory disputes since it was first proposed in 2018. Joining us to discuss this is the Center Square reporter, Elise Apel. Elise, the Line 5 tunnel project, what is it?
1: Yeah, thanks for having me on, Greg. So this tunnel is a 73-year-old pipeline. It currently moves 500,000 barrels of oil and natural gas liquids daily under the Strait of Mackinac. So the Strait of Mackinac is about a 4-mile waterway that connects Lake Michigan and Lake Huron and kind of divides Michigan's lower and upper peninsulas. This is a pipeline that's currently just kind of sitting on the base of the lake bed there in Michigan. And they are trying to, Enbridge is a Canadian company that runs the pipeline, and they are trying to move the pipeline under the lake bed, drill down and put it in a tunnel that runs under the lake bed instead of just sitting kind of on the bottom of the lake bed. So that's it's been a project, like you said, that they've been trying to move forward since 2018. It's had a lot of hiccups, faced a lot of lawsuits, a lot of pushback from Democrats, from Native American groups. But this is really, just another step towards it actually coming to fruition.
0: Yeah, and again, just some of the particulars about this. The Line 5 tunnel, it's a 73-year-old pipeline, 500,000 barrels of oil and natural gas. You said a day? That's a significant amount of energy piping through there.
1: Yeah, and that's what Republicans say. And Democrats and these Native American groups are calling, they're not just calling for the pipeline to remain as is, but they're actually calling for it to be closed completely because of the threat that they say it, poses to the lakes and Michigan's natural resources. Republicans have pushed back against that and, say, and the company Enbridge as well are pushing back against that and say, that it's an important step to protecting Michigan's energy. The company, we spoke to the company, the Center Square spoke to the company, and they told us in a statement that the permits are an important step forward for a project designed to further protect the Great Lakes while helping ensure the uninterrupted flow of energy that supports Michigan and the region. So they really understand, that this is a significant issue for Michiganders and, how they get their natural energy.
0: And let's talk a little bit about that permit that was provided from the Michigan Department of Energy, Great Lakes and Energy. You've got a 16-month review process with, 70,000 public comments. And what ultimately did they say and what were some of their concerns?
1: Yeah, so the agency said that they would issue this permit. Now, there are more permits that still need to be released. So this is not the end of the road for permitting. But the agency said that as proposed, the project met regulatory and statutory requirements. It did impose some conditions though, because they had some concerns with lake irises and then some bat habitats in the area. So some concerns about a couple of the kind of more endangered species in the area. And so they imposed a couple kind of conditions, asked that Enbridge kind of basically protect those species. But it did end up moving forward with the permit process.
0: Now, as you said, Enbridge indicating this is an important step forward, but there's some that are pushing back against this, who may have been, behind some of the efforts to halt this project from moving forward. Tell us about the Bay Mills Indian community. What did they have to say about the permit approvals?
1: Yeah, so that is one of the tribes that's been kind of fighting this tunnel, and it's one of the tribes that has been pushing for the tunnel to be closed completely or the pipeline to be closed completely. So multiple Native American tribal nations and climate groups have also joined together. Both they were criticizing the permits, but also for the last couple of years, they've kind of filed these lawsuits against the pipeline and the proposed changes to it. The Bay Mills Indian Community President Whitney Gravel said in a statement that the state of Michigan has betrayed us today. Every swimmer, every boater, every fisher, every tribal nation, and every Michigander who loves these waters, this decision to grant the permits is a deep betrayal of our Great Lakes state, and we will confront it immediately, fiercely, and without hesitation. So they really are, promising to continue fighting this.
0: That leads me to my next question, Elise. What's next for this? How long do you think

0: that process is going to take, if there are challenges brought, any other hurdles there are to further permits, and when exactly is this project going to be complete?
1: So the real answer is no one really knows. The permit there's still a number of permits, both state level and federal level, that the project is waiting for. There's currently a lawsuit before the Supreme Court over a separate permit that some of those groups have filed. And they're basically litigating it before the Michigan Supreme Court, and a decision is expected on that in the next couple of weeks. So that could be another, either a step forward for the project or kind of another hurdle for them to pass. But really, all of this is just, in the context of President Trump's an executive order that he passed on day one declaring a national energy emergency. And so this project has really been expedited since that order was issued. And under that order, Trump asked that basically these projects nationwide kind of work to quickly solve high prices and remedy what he called numerous problems with America's energy infrastructure. So that's really kind of the background that's really pushing this project forward, and trying to lower energy costs, and really just expedite what President Trump has called an energy emergency. So that's kind of the background to this project. But really, who knows when it'll actually break ground. And Enbridge itself, seems to be pretty hesitant on, giving a timeline for when they think that'll happen.
0: That's something we'll definitely be checking back in with you on in Michigan. But let's hope it's not going to be another 8 years where we're still talking about permitting processes. Elise Apel with the Center Square, greatly appreciate your time.
2: 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I'm Greg Bishop.
0: In an effort to escape the proposed California billionaire tax, several notable billionaires might have already cost the state more than $1 trillion in tax revenue by moving to other states. That's according to one attorney to the rich who spoke to the Center Square. Welcome back to the States. I'm Greg Bishop. Let's get the latest on this proposed wealth tax from Madeline Shannon, the Center Square, California reporter. Madeline, thanks for taking time with us. Who did you end up talking to about the impacts of this proposed tax, and what were their warnings?
3: Well, I ended up talking to an attorney who provides legal and wealth planning services to extremely wealthy clients in California, as well as representatives of the union backing the wealth tax on California's billionaires. And I talked to a member of an organization that supports the tax. The attorney I talked to, David Lesperance, said that already billionaires who left the state have cost California more than $1 trillion in tax revenue. And that's from his own calculations. He warned that the problem could potentially get worse if more high-income earners in the state decide to make other states or countries their place of permanent residence, essentially.
0: And he told you that he's got four clients that he's already talked with, even this week after Thanksgiving. They said they got to get out of here. Here's his quote. Four of my clients exited before January 1st, and should the wealth tax pass, they would be able to defend that they left before January 1st. Rather fascinating, some of the things that, I'm sure this attorney revealed of the types of things that wealthy people will do if their behavior is, essentially, forced by tax proposals.
3: Exactly. He did tell me that a lot of these extremely wealthy families, both in California and outside of California, have family offices because they have so much money that they essentially have to treat their family finances like a business more than normal families who don't have $1 billion. And a lot of these families already own properties in other states or countries, and they have an escape plan in place, essentially a fire escape plan, he called it. And a lot of them are either executing that plan right now, or they're looking at the distinct possibility of executing that plan very soon.
0: That's fascinating. Fire escape. Not to talk about the wildfire situation in California, a different type of fire. Let's talk about Proposition 40, because that's really where all this stems, right? A measure that's going to be in front of voters. What is it, and who exactly does this target?
3: Well, Prop 40 is the proposed billionaire wealth tax, and it aims to impose a one-time 5% tax on people who have $1 billion or more in wealth. That tax applies to things like stocks, bonds, and other assets like fine art. Californians will get a chance to pass it or reject it on the November 3rd ballot this year during the midterm elections. The supporters of the wealth tax that I talked to said essentially

0: essentially that billionaires should pay their fair share in taxes, so the rest of us who don't have as much money aren't paying more for healthcare and other social services. So that was one of the main cruxes of why the proposition was proposed in the first place.
1: And you talked to the press secretary for the Service Employees International Union, UHW, Renee Saldana. They told you that it's offensive that when so many people are struggling to afford rent, gas, and groceries, there are a few controversial billionaires who are fixated on avoiding paying their fair share in taxes. But here's the reality, they said. The billionaire tax was crafted to be fair, enforceable, and legally sound. Once voters pass Prop 40 this November, billionaires will no longer be able to stick the rest of us with the bill. Similar types of sentiments that you're hearing from others saying that there's bipartisan support for this measure.
0: Yeah, that's what supporters of the proposition have been saying. They've also been telling me that billionaires pay so little to the state in taxes that it doesn't really matter if they leave. That's the opinion of one group. And other people who support the proposition have said that the gist of it is that California doesn't need them. I'm not sure if everyone shares that view, but that is the opinion of at least one of the sources that I talked to for this story.
1: And if you could just tell us again, $1 trillion, what kind of financial impact does that mean for a state like California?
0: That essentially means the state doesn't have as much money to pay for public and social services like Medi-Cal, California's version of Medicaid, CalFresh, which is our version of SNAP benefit, Supplemental Nutrition Assistance Program for food. Food stamps essentially is what they were traditionally called, and other important social services that are usually paid for by public dollars. K through 12 education is another example. Proposition 40 is really meant to pay for those essential services that are experiencing federal budget cuts that we saw come down the pike last year from H.R. 1, or the One Big Beautiful Bill Act, as a lot of people know it. And with the impact from federal budget cuts, we're seeing a lot of the social and public services in California just not have as much money, not have as much revenue. So that is one of the things that the proponents of Proposition 40 have said is one of the things that we need to fund, a few of the things that we need to fund with Prop 40.
1: And as you mentioned earlier, I mean, it's not just individuals we're talking about here, and it's not just their income. It's going to be assets, stocks and bonds, and even fine art, which is kind of fascinating. But it's businesses, it's small businesses that might, well, I guess over $1 billion isn't considered a small business, but still, that could possibly impact different people. The election's in November, right? You've got a lot more lead up to it, and I'm sure there's going to be campaigns on both sides of this issue going hot and heavy in the media to try to get their point across. But even before we get to the November election, the California legislature, they still got work to do, and they're coming back for the home stretch. They've got what? A month left before they have to wrap things up. A lot more things to tackle. Here is Governor Gavin Newsom yesterday at an unrelated news conference talking about data center legislation.
2: There are a number of bills in the legislature that are currently being debated in this space, and we've taken a very flexible, a non-ideological approach to engaging legislative leaders on this issue. At the same time, I fundamentally believe localism is determinative, and the baseline should be contribution. If you're Microsoft, you can afford to make those contributions. You're Google, you can afford to make those contributions. And that should be the minimum table stakes as it relates to any of these hyperscalers making those kinds of investments.
1: You know, he's talking about giving local communities more leverage in the, setup and siting of data centers. Where has the legislature been on this issue?
0: On this issue in particular, there were a number of bills that were introduced this year that aimed to impose more regulations on data centers. A number of them have passed, some haven't yet, but we do have about a month left after the legislature comes back from its summer break to see some of these other bills that haven't passed yet get through appropriations committees in both chambers and go to a vote on the Assembly and Senate floors before they have a chance to get signed into law by Governor Newsom. There are a number of other issues that legislators have introduced bills about this year, however, that are getting a lot of talk and a lot of buzz in Sacramento and that haven't yet passed. So we'll see if they pass in the month that the legislature has left.
1: Well, and what are some of those issues, right? Because the budget's already passed. They passed the budget, what, a couple of months ago? It's signed.

0: it's ready. What are some of those other issues that that we may see surface?
1: Well, there's one bill in particular, Assembly Bill 801, which aims to keep banks, credit unions, and other mortgage lenders in line with non-discrimination laws when lending to homeowners of color. That bill still has to go through an Appropriations Committee hearing before it goes to a vote on the Senate floor. Another bill, Senate Bill 1373, aims to give judges more discretion when determining whether a violent offender should qualify for mental health diversion. Critics of mental health diversion in California, as it stands now, say that judges don't have the ability to decide who gets mental health diversion and who doesn't. They don't have the ability to keep likely reoffenders from getting what some say is a get-out-of-jail-free card. Both those bills still have to be heard in appropriations committees this year before they're passed into law. So we'll see what happens with those.
0: Well, the Center Square, California reporter Madeline Shannon, we will be watching closely what happens and connecting back with you to get those updates.
2: This is the Center Square Radio Hour. I'm Greg Bishop.
0: A ballot measure is in front of Missouri voters next month that can actually give some Illinois residents in the Metro East area of St. Louis a reason to move across the Mississippi River if Missouri voters pass this measure. Now, Center Square, Illinois reporter Sean Reed reports the measure, which will be present on ballots in Missouri's primary election August 4th, poses an amendment to the Missouri Constitution that could phase out income tax entirely. Andrew Wilford, director of state policy at the National Taxpayers Union Foundation, explained the ballot measure would allow the state legislature to essentially eliminate income tax by raising other revenue sources, such as an increase in the sales tax. The senior director of fiscal and economic analysis for the Illinois Policy Institute, Bryce Hill, he noted that there's a larger trend about, and Missouri is following other states in reducing, flattening, or straight up eliminating income taxes. Now, Hill said the proposed cut could exacerbate out-migration across the Mississippi River. He noted a net 7,500 Illinoisans moved to Missouri in 2024. And if the measure is approved by Missouri voters, Illinois' second largest metropolitan area, the Metro East, just outside of St. Louis, it could see some residents move. Now, according to polling by YouGov and St. Louis University back in February, this ballot measure could narrowly pass if the electorate votes along the lines of their findings that 52% of voters in the state would prefer that Missouri state government rely on sales taxes over individual income taxes. Now, some economists are saying that Missouri's legislature is planning on phasing out the tax in a way that'll be visible to residents and on both sides of that Missouri-Illinois border. And they also note residents of Illinois who work in Missouri, they would have to pay income taxes to Illinois, even if Missouri residents vote to do away with the Missouri income tax, while also facing increased sales taxes and transactions when they're across the river. Now, if Missouri ends their income tax, they'll join several other states with no income tax. States with no income tax include Alaska, where I was just at this past week, down in Florida, Nevada, New Hampshire, South Dakota, Tennessee, Texas, and Wyoming. Now, there are 15 states that have a flat income tax, where they charge the same rate regardless of what your income is. The rest of the states have some kind of graduated or progressive income tax with different brackets for the different types of income individuals may have. But it's not just the income tax or the property taxes that may sway someone as to where they call home. Now, while I was in Florida this past week, having conversations poolside underneath that blazing Key West sun, a husband and wife I talked with were originally from Illinois. They said when they got into their profession, they decided to leave Illinois and head to Florida. A main driver, they said, the cost of living and public safety. But they eventually landed in Texas. And I asked, well, Florida's got no income tax. Texas has no income tax. Florida's getting ready to go about trying to get away with not having property tax. How's that going to play out? Is Texas doing something similar? Well, the husband in this conversation I had said that the conditions in Texas for his line of work in the auto body industry were much better. He said there's

0: There's a whole bunch of nuance to it, but things like insurance reimbursements or other state government policies Florida may have in place makes it more burdensome than what Texas has in place, therefore making Texas more attractive for his profession. So it's interesting. Even though we look at some of the surface level things like income tax rates, no income tax, property taxes, gas taxes, when you really get in down to some of the other nuanced issues, you can see there are some very minute things people impacting their industries. They'll decide as to whether or not they're going to move to a state or move away from a state based off of those particulars.
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It's Kendall, a new month, and we've got a bunch to look forward to in August. Back to school, I guess. In sports, the NFL preseason kicks off Thursday. College football gets going on the 29th, and the U.S. Open of tennis begins on August 30th. TV-wise, we've got a new season of Futurama hitting Hulu August 3rd. Ted Lasso premieres on Apple on the 5th, and season 4 of Reacher released on Prime Video on the 12th. New superhero series Lanterns premieres August 16th on HBO, and the series in 18 of It's Always Sunny in Philadelphia coming to FX on the 17th. Super Troopers 3 in theaters, Ice Cream Man, The End of Oak Street, and Paw Patrol, the Dino movie, all going to be hitting theaters, and another horror movie, Insidious, Out of the Further. Hey, bring it on.

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0: That's Teddy Swims. I'm Kendall. Happy weekend. Thanks for listening. Stick around for Bruno and BB Rexha next.
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0: 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It's coffee slushies. 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
3: Look at this. I got a brand new number one hit for you. You know what that means. Oh, please. Don't disco me to death. Please, no. Oh, my gosh. I looked down and thought my shirt was turning to polyester for a second there. Okay, Rick Dees, let's celebrate the fact that it's the weekend. You're here, and it is a pleasure to have you listening to the hits. I got a beach flyaway vacation for two and $1,000 cash on the weekly Top 40 challenge. You got to try to win that. Just take the challenge. It's coming up in moments. And some D's sleaze. Find out why Madonna is our bonehead of the year. There's a reason. And the number one hits from around the world. Learn what happened to the group Wang Chung. And let's kick it off right now with a sure shot. Prince teams up with gorgeous Nona Gay. Nice combination. Nona Gay, Marvin Gaye's daughter. Love

Yeah, they got a groove going there. That's Nona Gay teaming with Prince. And, of course, it's something we're all looking for, that love sign. The weekly Top 40 Sure Shot, we feel like it's going to go a long way, if not all the way, to number one on the countdown. I forgot to mention, because we are so loaded this weekend, Arnold Schwarzenegger is coming by the countdown. No impressionist. I'm talking about the real Arnold will be here from the hit movie True Lies. So you don't want to miss Arnold.

From the soundtrack of Beverly Hills Cop 3, currently a box office smash in the UK, that's Shy and The Place Where You Belong, reappearing on the countdown at number 40. This is Rick Dees. I got nonstop hits, including the highest debut of the week. The band is named Candlebox, and this is Far Behind.

0: Candlebox, the highest debut of the week. It's far behind number 39 on the weekly top 40. They got their name from the lyrics of a song called Ten Legs and Ten Minds by the Australian group Midnight Oil. And the line is boxed in like candles.
1: Oh, that's so deep.
0: Yes. Rick Dees here and the weekly top 40 challenge. Win for yourself a vacation for two at the Ultimate Beach, Malibu, California. Yeah. I want to make you the king and queen of Malibu. 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Just take the weekly top 40 challenge coming up in seconds. By the way, there's a toll-free number for requests or anything you'd like to talk to me. Here's the number. 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I'd love to talk to you. Winnemucca, Nevada, right now on the line. What's your name?
2: Alice Kim.
0: And what would you like to do, Alice?
2: I'm going to sing.
0: Well, please.
2: Oh, give me a home where the buffalo roam and the cow and the antelope play. Where seldom is heard an encouraging word and clouds aren't cloudy all day.
0: Stop right there, please. You said clouds aren't cloudy all day. I guess you're aware of the fact that... Now, if you say clouds aren't cloudy all day, that's a double negative, and it doesn't work, and you're not going to be on the show anymore. I don't care how old you are. If you're going to sing clouds aren't cloudy all day, this is not going to work for me.
2: Home, home on the rain, where the deer and the antelope play. Oh. Where seldom is heard an encouraging word. And clouds aren't cloudy all day.
0: Well, this time you said clouds aren't cloudy all day. So with your permission, I'm going to not have you on the show anymore, okay?
2: Oh, thank you so much.
0: You're so welcome. 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
8: Here's your B94 forecast. Cloudy skies expected today with thunderstorms likely. Highs level off around 73. Overcast tonight, thunderstorms likely, lows level off around 63. Cloudy skies expected tomorrow, slight chance of rain showers, daytime highs approaching 77. From the Weatherology Weather Lab, I'm meteorologist Jennifer Wojcicki on B94. Currently 66.
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9: All right, I'm glad you're here for the hits. And let's look at this date back in 1981. It was a fairy tale wedding come to life when Prince Charles married Lady Diana Spencer. What a ceremony, witnessed by millions, perhaps billions of people around the world. And then 13 years later, today, 1994, as so often happens. And it's almost like we love this as a culture. The fairy tale has turned into a soap opera nightmare. Infidelity. Secret recordings of telephone conversations. Sex. Everything we all love. Well, here's the perfect hit for their 13th wedding anniversary. They are still married, although they're separated. Prince Charles and Lady Di, Cause and Effect, is for you this weekend. At number 38,

Words and Effects on the weekly top 40. They're down one to number 38 this weekend. It's over now. Rick Dees in the middle of non-stop hit music, and thank you for being here this weekend. U2 at number 37, a song that has taken 6 years to become a huge smash, and it is All I Want Is You.

0: promises we make from the cradle to the grave when all I want is you. You too, climbing 2 to number 37 on the countdown. Ignore the rumors that Adam Clayton is leaving you two. They are unfounded, they are not true, and you are in rumor control right here on the weekly Top 40. All four of the members of U2 have been working on the debut album by Adam's fiancé model, Naomi Campbell. Now, come on, guys. You really wonder what the true story is, but supposedly all of U2 has been working on Naomi's album. I want a copy of that before it gets out. You'll hear it first on the weekly Top 40. How would you like to win a vacation to the home of the original beach scene? I got you lined up in Malibu and Venice beaches, sunny California, the finest hotels, limousines, surfing, whatever you want to do. And it's all yours because I have the original beach challenge right now. Lipton Original has helped put this together because we have
1: no budget.
0: You'll spend 6 days relaxing and playing on the beach. I'll throw in for the entire party the Ray-Ban sunglasses, a case of Lipton Original Iced Tea. It's so great for slamming down on the beach. You just slam it down. Take it. You don't sip it. You just slam it down. Give me the... What you do with it? You just slam it down. And $1,000 spending cash. To enter... Tell me what these three musical artists have in common. Now listen.

ABBA, Roxette, and Ace of Base. What do they have in common? ABBA, Roxette, Ace of Base. Thought I'd give you the names of the groups at least. Here's their music one more time. Dig it.

Come on, get me your answer now. What do they have in common? Put your answer on a fax, or you can mail it to me on a postcard. Rick Dees right here. That's D-E-E-S at the Weekly Top 40 Countdown, Box 196, Hollywood, California, 90078. 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

0: Which band is being called the next Pearl Jam? 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
0: Oh, it's a great weekend for the hits, and thank you for calling in from everywhere. Hello, New York State. Where are you right now?
11: Hey, I'm calling from Buffalo, and this is Greg.
0: Hi, Greg. What can we do for you?
11: Could you please play that song, Green Day by Longview? Longview by Green Day.
0: I do the same thing. I get them mixed up. And Greg, sure, it's a little confusing. In fact, you sound a little confused yourself. Why is that?
11: Yeah, I'm smoking my socks.
0: You're smoking your socks. Ask a stupid question, you got a stupid answer. I'm sorry. Here's Green Day for you, Greg, at number 36. They're calling them the next Pearl Jam. Listen.
12: I'm

What do you think? Are they the next Pearl Jam? Green Day, and thanks to the very popular Lollapalooza tour, they're getting a tremendous amount of exposure. Green Day is going to be singing Longview in Saratoga, New York on Tuesday. Up two to number 36 on the countdown, and here's number 35, Collage, and I'll be

He climbs mountains. He hunts in the wilds of Maine. He sings. He's Anthony Monteleone, up front for Collage, and I'll be loving you. Second week at number 35 on the countdown, Rick Dees, number 34, the Four Men of Live, right here, selling the drama.

0: talks all about the mysterious give-and-take relationship between artist and audience. According to Ed Kowalczyk, who is Live's lead singer, selling the drama, 2 weeks at number 34 on the countdown. And thank you so much. I got letters, I got faxes. Here's the fax line from anywhere in the world on the weekly Top 40. It's 818-846-0800. That's 818-846-0800. And this one says, Dear D's, I was born August 23rd, 1969, and according to my local paper, the Daily News, I'm a Virgo. But according to the Washington Post, I'm a Leo. What am I? And it's signed Kent. Kent, I don't care. No, I'm just kidding. Stop worrying about the Zodiac. I got it for you right here. Kent, everybody born August 23rd. Are you sure this is right now, Betsy?
1: I'm sure.
0: Okay. Everybody born August 23rd is a Virgo. Had you been born on the 22nd of August, you would be a Leo. So thank you for the facts. I hope we straightened out your life.

0: 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Which superstar is so popular that one radio station plays only his music? I'm talking about not any other artist, only his music. The entire radio station is dedicated to his music. 24 hours a day, I might add. We got it next.
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13: Here's your B94 forecast. Cloudy skies expected today with thunderstorms likely.

0: Highs level off around 73. Forecast, tonight, thunderstorms likely. Lows level off around 63. Cloudy skies expected. Tomorrow, slight chance of rain showers. Daytime highs approaching 77. From the Weatherology Weather Lab, I'm meteorologist Jennifer Wojcicki on B94. Currently 66.
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1: You got the hits this weekend, and somebody asked me, how popular is Garth Brooks? 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
3: Oh!
1: Unbelievable. And by the way, that's 7 days a week, 24 hours a day of Garth Brooks. The station, I'm not lying, K Garth, Fresno, California. Here's Mr. Brooks, number 33 on the countdown, Hard Luck Woman.

father of two daughters, two-year-old Taylor Mayne and August Anna. August will be 3 months old on Wednesday. Garth Brooks, the proud papa, down two to number 33 with Hard Luck Woman. Rick D's non-stop music this weekend. The man nicknamed Kenny Face by the Queen of Soul, Aretha Franklin. He's at number 32, Kenneth Babyface Edmonds. And when can I see you? When

0: Babyface, When Can I See You? Moving ahead one to number 32 this week on the countdown, and the acoustic guitar. Somebody called and said, who's playing that great acoustic guitar? That's played by none other than Babyface himself right there.
1: Wow.
0: Yeah, pretty good stuff. A lot of talent for one guy. Birthday number ones. What was number one on the day you were born? Let's say you were born on this weekend back in 1956. Happy 38th birthday. Here was the number one song on the date of your birth.
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1: 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And which band admits?

0: they often take acid before going on stage. Ooh, the D's, sleaze on that coming right up on the countdown.
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0: Back to the countdown and the band that admits to taking acid before they perform. Singer Kurt Kirkwood told us it makes you able to flirt with your will and time as a quotient that you can manipulate. That makes sense if you're on acid. Number 31, Meat Pie.

Backwater. Meat Puppets out of Phoenix, Arizona. Down 2 to number 31 on the countdown. This is Rick Dees. I promised you nonstop music. Let me fulfill that promise. A voice right here that has sold more than 35 million albums for the band Journey. And at number 30, Steve Perry is back. You better wait.

He's the hottest voice out of Hanford, California. Grew up listening to his father sing on a local radio station in Hanford. Steve Perry continues the family tradition, sailing up six. It's a hit. Number 30 on the countdown. You better wait. I got a request out of Dallas for the bare chest, the deep dramatic voice, the newly shaved head. He is Chris Cornell, frontman for Soundgarden, Black Hole Sun. Number 29.

0: on the countdown. The only band with their own philosopher and guitarist, I might add. Kim Thayil has a college degree in philosophy to prove it. And they inch up ahead one more to number 29 with Black Hole Sun. Is that guy still on the telephone?
1: Yeah.
0: There is a man on the phone claiming that Seal is ruining his relationship. And let's see. Hello?
2: Hello, this is Julius from Philadelphia.
0: Yes, sir.
2: City of brotherly love.
0: Hello, Julius. What is this about you and Seal?
2: Well, see, my girl, man, she likes Seal.
0: Mm-hmm.
2: You know, Seal is saying every time she sees him, she drools. I mean, she loves the man.
0: Right.
2: What am I supposed to do?
0: Well... You might start out, just taking a stab at this. You know, he shaves his head, so you could shave your head to look more like...
2: I'm not going to shave my head, man. I look like a cantaloupe. No way, man. See, my girl already, she thinks his clothes are so hot and make him look so suave. That's what she wants me to do, dress like the man. And no, I ain't going to shave like him, too. What, you know, maybe I could do the clothes. What does he wear?
0: Well, he's
2: what
0: got
2: kind of something does he wear?
0: Well, he has designer clothes, mainly like Giorgio Armani, Richard Tyler, Hugo Boss. Those suits are expensive, though. They cost about $2,500 each.
2: That much money?
0: Yeah.
2: Oh, man, I can't afford that. You know, maybe you can flow me a couple dollars, right? Give me some change.
0: Well, you know what I can do, Julius? I can't float you a couple of dollars. I'd like to give you $2.
2: That much money?
0: Yes. It's Philadelphia's answer to Forrest Gump, right here on the counter. Hey, don't hang up. I'm joking.
3: Julius.
0: I'm Julius. Please.
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1: Here's your B94 forecast. Thunderstorms likely today, otherwise cloudy skies expected. Highs level off around 73. Cloudy skies expected again tonight, thunderstorms likely. Lows level off around 63. Cloudy skies expected tomorrow, slight chance of rain showers. Daytime highs approaching 77. From the Weatherology Weather Lab, I'm meteorologist Jennifer Wojcicki on B94. Right now, 66.
2: 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Here we go. It's time for great music as we head to number one, the Rick D's Weekly Top 40 Countdown. 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
2: We got nothing but hits for you this weekend on the countdown. Question first, are you constantly late for work? Is your boss ready to give you the axe? Well, the Weekly Top 40 might be able to help you because these are the top five reasons people give for being late to work. Don't use these, and you'll sound more legitimate. The number five reason for being late for work, car trouble. Number four, problems at home. The number three reason, my watch was slow. Number two, outright oversleeping. And the number one reason, this is the number one reason you don't want to give, they'll know you're lying. This is it. The number one reason for being late to work, the traffic was just terrible today. Oh, and please, you got to beat that one. Here we go, back to the hits. Excuses one and two are combined in this song right here, number 28. Roxette, Sleeping in My Car.

Rock set. 2 weeks at number 28 on the countdown and sleeping in my car. Rick Dees right here and the hits and stand by. The biggest superstar in movies of all time, Mr. Arnold Schwarzenegger on the weekly Top 40 hotline to go right in your face coming up next. Stay here. It's his birthday. Number 27, Enigma.

0: The Return to Innocence. Enigma with Michael Cretu on lead vocals, a man who studied classical piano in France and Germany before switching musical gears. Down four for Enigma this weekend, number 27. Happy birthday to Arnold Schwarzenegger. 47 this weekend, he's the same age as O.J. Simpson. And Arnold is starring in True Lies, which happens to be the number one motion picture at the box office all across the USA right now. It's fighting between Forrest Gump, True Lies, and The Lion King. And Arnold, who is having his birthday this weekend, was nice enough to get on the hotline. He's ready to go right now?
1: Yeah.
0: Bring on Arnold Schwarzenegger!
2: Yes, Siggy!
3: What a reception.
0: How are you, buddy?
3: Terrific, thank you, and how are you?
0: I am doing fine. We saw the movie. I want to get all the hype out of the way, first of all. There is no hype. It is an excellent movie. True Lies is a hit. I hope that you've invested in whatever company put it out.
3: Oh, thank you very much for the compliments, and I'm very proud of it, and I think it's the best movie I've ever done.
0: Well, it's interesting. I noticed that all the big hits have started with a T. The Terminator, Twins, Total Recall, T2. It's got to be just a coincidence.
3: I never thought about that. You're right. You're absolutely right.
0: So, I mean, this is guaranteed.
3: Well, I tell you, it turned out great, and what was so good about it also is

0: not only did our test screenings go well and did everyone like it, but I mean, then to get great reviews. I mean, you know, I picked up the other day the Newsweek review and the Rolling Stone and People magazine and all those things. I mean, it's just absolutely fantastic. I mean, it feels so good, you know, to pick up magazines and papers and then to read great things about your movie.
1: Well, you know, everyone has been excellent, and I know that this was something you wanted to do. You wanted to come in here, and you wanted to put together a film that actually blew people away. And I'll tell you what, I talked to my son and his friend David, who went with us, and this is your audience. They said, "Dad, how did they blow up? What happened with the bridge? What did they do?" I said, "Get away from me. Stop it. Get off of me. Ask Arnold."
2: Hey.
1: So, you know what?
0: That's funny.
1: Well, let me just give a little thumbnail, because Arnold is a special agent, Harry Tasker, who actually leads a double life, fluent in six languages and skilled in all forms of counterintelligence. Harry is an international spy for Omega Sector. Now, at that point, I want to know how, you see, that sounds very governmental and very militaristic, and then all of a sudden, there's Jamie Lee Curtis.
3: Uh-oh.
1: With these legs that come out of nowhere, and...
0: What is not true, they come out of somewhere.
1: Jamie Lee Curtis's legs do come out of somewhere. And Arnold Schwarzenegger comes out of Birthdayville. He's having his birthday this weekend.
2: Yeah, Arnold.
1: Thank you so much, Arnold, for being on the show. You're the greatest.
0: Thank you very much. I appreciate it.
1: You're so nice to talk to us for as long as you have. God bless you. And listen, have a great weekend. I know it's going to be big.
0: Thank you.
1: True Lies, starring Arnold Schwarzenegger, and exclusive with Arnold right here on the countdown. Rigdies, and question, are you a spinhead? What is a spinhead anyway? Let's get into it with some more hits coming up next.
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0: At the new amphitheater. Tuesday is the pet parade, and all the rides get fired up. 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
2: 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Here we go. It's Rick Dees and the countdown to number one right here, right now on B94. All right, now, quick question as we get back to the countdown. Are you a spinhead?
3: I don't know.
2: 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You're about to find out because spinheads are what they call the most loyal fans of the band at number 26 on the countdown this weekend, the Spin Doctors. All right, for spinheads everywhere, here you go. You let your heart go too fast. Yeah.

Number 25, Toad the Wet Sprocket, Fall Down on the Countdown. Number 24, as we do it nonstop this weekend, hit after hit after hit. Counting Crows with the first of two hits on the Countdown, Round Here. It's the

0: Counting Crows with Adam Duritz. Born in Baltimore, he lived in Boston, El Paso, Denver, San Francisco. Sounds like a train station announcement, doesn't it? 2 weeks on the countdown at number 24 for Round Here. Now, which man on the countdown gets more fan mail than any other artist right now at this space and time? He and his hit are coming up, and West Virginia has just come up on the computer screen here. West Virginia on the request line. What a gorgeous place to live. Who's this, please?
1: Hi, this is Diane, and I'm from Clarksburg.
0: Hello, Diane. The heart of Harrison County, I'm noticing here. Yeah, how are you this weekend?
1: Well, I just got this kind of problem I want to ask you about.
0: I am flattered, Diane. A problem. She wants to share something with me. That's fantastic.
2: Unbelievable.
0: Tell me about it.
1: Well, I've got this boyfriend, Kevin, and we've been going out for a couple years now, and we're planning on getting married. And the other week, a couple weeks ago, I was spending the night at his house. I do that all the time because he just lives with his dad, and he's really liberal. And I was staying the night, and I couldn't sleep. And I got up in the middle of the night, and I went up to the kitchen to get a drink of water. And Kevin's dad was out there, and so we sat down, and we started talking about things that were going on. And we were talking and going on about stuff, and all of a sudden, he leaned over and kissed me. And I just kind of looked at him like, wow, you know, and he's really not that bad looking. He's not a lot older than us. And

0: I thought, I wonder what's going on here. So we sat, and that's really all that happened that night, but I can really tell that that's not where he wants it to end, and I'm kind of not sure that that's where I want it to end either. So I just wonder, would it be, like, sleazy if I kind of went out with both of them for a while?
1: From Clarksburg, West Virginia. Could you trace this call, please?
2: Yeah.
1: Diane, that depends. Now, do you consider it sleazy to have multiple sex partners who happen to be related?
0: No.
1: Okay. Go for it, then.
0: All right, thanks.
1: Okay.

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9: Here's your B94 forecast. Thunderstorms likely today, otherwise cloudy skies expected. Highs level off around 73. Cloudy skies expected again tonight. Thunderstorms likely. Lows level off around 63. Cloudy skies expected tomorrow. Slight chance of rain showers. Daytime highs approaching 77. From the Weatherology Weather Lab, I'm meteorologist Jennifer Wojcicki on B94. Right now, 66.
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1: Rick Dees and the Weekly Top 40. Yeah.
0: Here you go, right back to the countdown at number 23 right now. The voices of Lionel Richie, Luther Vandross, and Richard Marx.

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1: Hi, this is Boyz II Men.
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0: And only the hits.
4: You're telling me. Just got Richard Marx up on the countdown to number 23 this weekend with The Way She Loves Me. Ace of Base at number 22. And number 21 is a hot one from Michael Bolton. Ain't got nothing.

0: He's the man who gets more fan letters than anybody on the countdown. Still, Michael Bolton at 2,000 fan letters a week, often stuffed with scented lingerie and revealing photographs. And I've asked that Michael pass those along to our staff to make sure that nothing illegal is being done. You know me. I'm sincere, and I want things to happen in a proper manner. This is Rick Dees, and that's what I stand for. Second week from Michael at number 21. Ain't got nothing. You ain't got love.
1: To your life.
0: Which artist claims she is often visited by angels? And these angels help her write her songs. Tell you about it in a moment. Okay, now how far will you go to prove your devotion to your favorite star? 38-year-old Joan Marie Schoblin of Green Bay, Wisconsin, recently went to court and changed her name legally to that of her favorite singer. From now on, Joan Marie will be legally known as Michael Jackson. I'm not kidding. So far, Joan's husband has supported her obsession with Michael Jackson, but he drew the line when he came home early from work one night and caught her in bed with a chimpanzee.

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0: Here we are, halfway to a brand new number one on the countdown this weekend. Massachusetts, hello to you. Thank you for listening. Are you there?
3: Yeah, this is Kelly from Boston.
0: Hi, Kelly. You wanted to dedicate a song, and it's a pleasure. Which one?
3: Yeah, I want to dedicate it to my girlfriend, Karen, but I call her my little snuggle puss.
0: Kelly, I must say that on the radio live now, this is the most disgusting show of emotion I've ever seen out of Boston. What do you want to hear?
3: I want to hear The Most Beautiful Girl in the World by Prince, because I think she is.
0: You got it, buddy. No problem. Number 20. Thank you so much.

It's Prince, cover boy on the August issue of Vibe magazine, wearing a purple shirt, wouldn't you know it, and more eye makeup than Cindy Crawford. Look at this picture. Prince, who wants to be known as Taff Cap now, the artist formerly known as Prince, and the most beautiful girl of the world, number 20 to number 19. Here's Aaliyah. Let me see you go.

0: and forth.
1: I ain't got no time for you.
2: 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Go back and forth for me.
1: No.
2: Written and produced by R. Kelly, who performs with Aaliyah. She's 15 years old, and she's got a hit. Up one to number 19 on the countdown. Rick Dees and the woman who claims she is visited by angels who provide inspiration for all of her songs. Part of the creative process for Melissa Etheridge. Number 18, Come to My Window.
3: I will.

Alyssa Etheridge, who's in concert this weekend at the Blockbuster Pavilion in Charlotte, North Carolina. Second week at number 18 on the countdown with Come to My Window. I was checking the Charlotte International Airport. They better get that Doppler radar if they don't have it. Okay, I think it costs like $2.5 million to put in Doppler radar that tells you if there's a wind shear. In other words, if there could be an airplane accident. And I don't know if they have the Doppler radar. So, Melissa, check ahead and make sure there's not a thunderstorm in the area, all right? Well, which famous actress is romantically involved with Seal? The D's sleaze on that coming up. Whitney Houston, what is the latest? I've heard so many things about Whitney. Well, first of all, Whitney is the latest musical star to become a commercial spokesperson. She's going to be paid probably about $5 million over the next few years to sing the praises of a certain long-distance telephone company. Whoa. The contract is unusual for Whitney, too, because not only will Whitney appear in television and radio commercials, the telephone company AT&T is allowed to use her voice in other ways. For example, listen to this.

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5: Here's your B94 forecast. Thunderstorms likely today, otherwise cloudy skies expected. Highs level off around 73. Cloudy skies expected again tonight. Thunderstorms likely. Lows level off around 63. Cloudy skies expected tomorrow. Slight chance of rain showers. Daytime highs approaching 77. From the Weatherology Weather Lab, I'm meteorologist Jennifer Wojcicki on B94. Right now, 66.
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6: 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And last week's Sure Shot got so much response, I said, let's bring it up a little bit more. CNC Music Factory up one more notch for you. 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

Mm-hmm. At CNC Music Factory, you want to get funky with me? Big Mountain down to number 17, Baby, I Love Your Way. And Seal has met a famous actress and has fallen in love. He will not reveal her identity, but I have my D's, Sleaze, Spies working on it. Seal. And he's got number 16, too. Prayer for the Dying.

0: known to his friends as Henry. So if you ever get his home number by mistake, call and say, "Can I speak to Henry, please?" He won't hang up on you. Seal Henry is his real full name, so that's where the Henry comes from. The weekly top 40 countdown, another hit, climbing up one to number 16. That's Prayer for the Dying. Columbus, Ohio gets the call on the challenge right now. Let's go to Columbus.
1: Hello?
0: I'm calling for Christina Pernarello.
1: Yes, this is Christina.
0: Christina, it's Rick Dees. We're listening to the weekly top 40 together.
1: Oh, my God!
0: Christina, you've got some energy. I love this.
1: Oh, thank you.
0: Could you please pronounce your last name?
1: It's Panarello.
0: Panarello?
1: Yes.
0: Booming out of Columbus, Ohio. Probably one of the greatest cities in all of the world.
1: Yes.
0: Are you a Buckeye?
1: Yes.
0: I mean, you would live and die for the Ohio State Buckeyes.
1: Yes.
0: I can tell that energy.
1: Yes.
0: So you listen to the countdown on FM 106.3, and it's a pleasure just to be part of the staff. I mean, these people are amazing.
1: Oh, yeah.
0: Well, what a weekend. What are you doing this weekend, Christina? What's the summer like for you?
1: Basically, the pool, and pretty soon our volleyball is going to start, and I'm volunteering at the library. I've all kinds of stuff.
0: Do you mind if I ask your age?
1: I'm 13.
0: Mm-hmm.
1: And?
0: Do your parents allow you to wear that two-piece down to the pool?
1: Yes.
0: Okay. You're not wearing a floss bikini or anything, are you?
1: Oh, no.
0: You know, I'm in Hollywood right now, and let me tell you something. There's a place called Malibu.
1: Uh-huh.
0: And the beach is full of these people who go down there, and they take this, it's called a floss bikini. It goes right up your rear end. And I'm going to request that you never do that. Your parents will be shocked in Columbus, Ohio.
1: I know. They're probably illegal at the pool I go to.
0: Well, what's the name of your pool?
1: Swimland.
0: Mm-hmm.
1: Right in Whitehall.
0: Yeah, of course. I got a portable FM-AM stereo with a cassette deck and six-disc CD changer. I got CDs, detachable speakers.
1: Oh, wow.
0: Everything. If you can win on the weekly Top 40 Challenge.
1: Oh, wow.
0: Now, challenge your brain. Are you ready, Christina?
1: Yes.
0: The three movies from where these songs came.
1: Okay.
0: Are you listening?
1: Yes.
0: Here we go.
2: And now it's over.
0: Ooh, wow. What a challenge here. Let's see if you can name those three movies.
1: Oh, yeah. Okay.
0: Okay, the first one?
1: It's I Will Always Love You from The Bodyguard.
0: There's one. She's got one.
1: The Number second two. One is All for Love by the Three Musketeers.
0: She's got two out of three. Okay.
1: And the third one is Beauty and the Beast from Beauty and the Beast.
0: Yes!
1: Yeah! Oh my God!
0: She did it! Ooh, Christina.
1: I'm sorry.
0: Ride that little teenage body all over the radio.
1: Oh, my God.
0: You did it. I mean, you did it with your own ability, Christina.
1: Oh, my God.
0: And it's a pleasure to have you as a winner this weekend.
1: Oh, my God. I never expected this. Thank you very, very much.
0: Sounds like you're a regular listener to the weekly Top 40 Countdown.
1: Yes. I wouldn't miss it for the world.
0: Oh, I love that.
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5: 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Did you know that after mating, the female black widow spider eats her mate? Some females, and this is true, have been known to consume 25 males by eating them in a single day. Well, you talk about unsafe sex. I mean, number 15, gin blossoms, until I fall away.

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1: You're telling me. This is Rick Dees. That was John Mellencamp and Michelle and Ndege Ocello. Yeah, Wild Nights. And this is number 13, Mr. Jones from Counting Crows.

0: stars.
1: Counting Crows with Adam Duritz doing the lead vocals there, a man who was recently criticized by GQ magazine for wearing dreadlocks. And the magazine called the trend of white singers wearing their hair in dreadlocks pretentious. Now, I don't see it that way, but GQ does. Who are these people who write in these magazines? Stop it! Stop it, I say! Ever wonder what became of the band Wang Chung? Well, back in 1986, everybody knew about this number one hit from the Wangers.

Well, after a couple of smaller hits, including that song right there, that was the big one. Everybody Have Fun Tonight. Wang Chung disappeared from the music scene entirely. We of the Weekly Top 40 staff have tracked them down. The duo of Jack Hughes and Nick Feldman split up in 1989. Jack's been working as a composer for movies. Included in Jack's works, A Body to Die For on HBO, the cable network this year. Nick Feldman, on the other hand, was briefly in another band with John Moss, who was the drummer for Culture Club, and now Nick is producing music for a company that makes CD-ROMs. So they have split up, but they're still alive, they're still into music, and they were Wang Chung.

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2: Here's your B94 forecast. Thunderstorms likely today, otherwise cloudy skies expected. Highs level off around 73. Cloudy skies expected again tonight. Thunderstorms likely, lows level off around 63. Cloudy skies expected tomorrow, slight chance of rain showers. Daytime highs approaching 77. From the Weatherology Weather Lab, I'm meteorologist Jennifer Wojcicki on B94. Currently 70.
3: 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Here we go. It's time for great music as we head to number one. The Rick D's Weekly Top 40 Countdown. 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
3: Well, it's so much fun to count down the hits for you this weekend. And now that Whitney Houston is a movie star, will Toni Braxton be next? We've been checking around Hollywood, and the word is out that Toni Braxton may be co-starring with Whitney Houston in a motion picture version of the Broadway musical Dreamgirls, which is the story loosely based on the lives of Diana Ross and the Supremes. Spike Lee is being mentioned as the director, and what a combination that'll be. Whitney Houston, Toni Braxton, Spike Lee. Well, let's go back to Ms. Braxton for just a second. She's got number 12 on the countdown this weekend. You mean the

Toni Braxton, whose mother said, "I knew she'd be a great singer. You wouldn't believe the way she used to holler in her crib." And now Toni belts it out with "You Mean the World to Me." Down one to number 12 this week. We're one away from the top 10 with this one right here at number 11, Erasure, Always.

entitled I Say. Andy Bell and Vince Clark up one to number 11. We are predicting top 10 for that one next week. What are the number one hits around the world this weekend? For example, all over England, home of Erasure, from the movie Four Weddings and a Funeral. It's wet, wet, wet.

On the other side of the English Channel, Jimmy Cliff has number one in France. I can see clearly now, the rain is gone. Go, Jimmy, go, baby. I can see all obstacles in my way. And all across Canada, it's the Crash Test Dummies. Whoa.

0: afternoons and coffee spoons. 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Stay here. I got the top 10 coming up next.
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1: Ricky's in the weekly top 40.
0: All right, here we go. The excitement is mounting. We're into the top 10 and the most lusted after woman in music. I'm not kidding about this. A recent survey named Janet Jackson as the female singer that male fans would most like to, shall I say, be with. Here's desirable Janet at number 10, Anytime.

0: Day, Janet Demita Jackson clinging to number 10 for the second week on the countdown. Anytime, any place. This is Rick D's Nothing Like a Summer Full of Hits. And this lady was spotted at the Beverly Hills Hot Springs Spa in Los Angeles recently. Had a body scrub, a facial, a pedicure, and I gave it to her.
1: Oh.
0: No, I'm joking. Madonna, who left a $400 tip. I'd like to have done that. Number 9 this week, I'll remember.

Madonna, I'll Remember, down one to number nine. Somebody told me, and I'm going to follow up on this, but I got it on pretty good sources, that Madonna called actor Hugh Grant to ask him for a date, and he has turned her down twice. Madonna wants Hugh Grant to take her out, and he's saying no. I'll have to follow up on this one for you. Rick Dees and the Hits and Mariah Carey at number eight, Anytime You Need a Friend.

0: Carey, down two to number eight on the countdown. Anytime You Need a Friend. What music does Mariah actually like to listen to at home? Gospel. Her favorite artists are Vanessa Bell Armstrong and the Clark Sisters. So it's gospel all the way for Mariah at home. If you have any questions about the music yourself or a request, I'd love to talk to you. Just call my name, 1-800-RICK-DEES, all right? 1-800-RICK-DEES. I'd love to talk to you this weekend. Connecticut and Alex. Where exactly in Connecticut, Alex?
1: Bridgeport.
0: And the question, please?
1: It may sound stupid, but what's the best way to clean a CD?
0: To clean a CD? That's not a bad question. A lot of people don't know. And Alex, first of all, if you keep the CD in the jewel box, you know, the little container for the CD, you rarely do need to clean them. But when you do want to clean the CD, you see that it's dirty, pick up the disc, hold it carefully by the edges, take a soft, lint-free cloth, and wipe gently from the center outward. Do not use a circular motion with the CD, and you always wipe in a straight line from the center to the edge. You can slightly moisten your cloth if you want to, but make sure the CD is dry afterwards, and wipe in a straight line from the center to the edge. Do not use rubbing alcohol, okay? Any alcohol product, because it's coated in plastic. It'll hurt the CD. And that's all there is to it, Alex.
1: Okay, thanks.
0: Mm-hmm.
2: May I offer you a moist towelette?
0: Well, thank you. Yes, I'll wipe these CDs down and be right back with more of the top 10. That was so nice. No, just the towelette, please.
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5: Here's your B94 forecast. Thunderstorms likely today, otherwise cloudy skies expected. Highs level off around 73. Cloudy skies expected again tonight, thunderstorms likely. Lows level off around 63. Cloudy skies expected tomorrow, slight chance of rain showers. Daytime highs approaching 77. From the Weatherology Weather Lab, I'm meteorologist Jennifer Wojcicki on B94. Currently 72.
6: Are you ready for great music? 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
6: Well, we've got a birthday on the countdown this weekend. 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
9: Yeah.
6: MTV is 13 years old on Monday. MTV went on the air for the first time August 1st, 1981, and changed the music business forever. Our congratulations to Les Garland and Bob Pittman for being some of the pioneers of MTV. The band at number 7 on the countdown has got to love MTV. They've been nominated for 8 MTV Music Awards this year. Congratulations, Aerosmith.
10: Come here, baby.
11: You know you drive me up a wall, the way you make good for all the nasty tricks you pull. Seems like we're making up more than we're making love. And it always seems you got something on your mind other than me. Girl, you got to change your crazy ways. You hear me?

some of the longest tongue in music. And they'll be performing at Woodstock 94 in a couple of weeks at Saugerties, New York. Interestingly enough, at Mr. Yazger's Farm, there's another event planned right there, too. So it's kind of like Woodstock competition this year in New York. It's Aerosmith hanging on to number 7 for the second week on the countdown. Rick Dees and the Hits, number 6. 32-year-old John Cicada. He does it in English. He does it in Espanol. If you go. Taking a-

0: John Cicada, who says he loves cappuccino brownies washed down with strong, thick Cuban-style coffee. That'll get you wired enough to start a leaf collection, do 2-term papers, and write 14 of your friends in one afternoon. Mr. Cicada, down 2 this week to number 6 with If You Go. Now imagine this. You and someone special basking in the sun of Malibu and Venice beaches, home of the original beach party, I might add. Now, this is just the beginning. I've got wonderful hotels, limousines, surf parties, whatever you want, it's done. It's all part of the original Lipton Iced Tea Beach Challenge. We'll put you up for 6 days and 5 exciting nights. We'll supply you and your friends with original pairs of Ray-Ban sunglasses. But wait a minute, there's $1,000 cash.
1: Yeah.
0: Cash, $1,000. Let's drink to that with some Lipton Original Iced Tea. It ain't no sipping tea. To win your trip to the beach, all you have to do is tell me what these 3 musical artists have in common.

0: What do those three artists have in common? And I'm going to give you their names. I'll even help you by giving you their names. There's ABBA, Roxette, and Ace of Base. Listen again. ABBA. Roxette. An Ace of Base. What do they have in common? Just three. What do they have in common? Put your answer on a card, or you can fax me your answer right now. This is Rick Dees. You can mail it to me. That's D-E-E-S at the Weekly Top 40, Box 196, Hollywood, California, 90078. Here's the fax line. Area code 818-846-0800. And you can fax me from anywhere in the world. I know you can get this. If you're under 18, you have to bring a parent or a guardian. But, oh, come on. Maybe there's some good parents out there. Please. The top five, a brand new number one, all straight ahead. The Weekly Top
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10: Okay, it's time for the top five on the countdown. And this footnote from musical history. On this date in 1986, exactly 8 years ago, Boy George stood in the London courtroom after pleading guilty to charges of heroin possession. The judge handed down his sentence. Boy George was devastated. He got a 250-pound fine and no makeup for a year.
12: Oh.
10: Collective Soul on the countdown here. Shine.

collective soul. That is one of the hottest requests this weekend, too, and Shine. Jumping 4 for Collective Soul up to number 5, and a lot of people are predicting their first number 1 hit with that one. At number 4, Can You Feel It? It's Elton John.

Elton John. And would you listen to this? Elton uses cheat sheets in concert to help him remember the lyrics to his own songs. He and Billy Joel will be appearing in Pittsburgh on Tuesday night. It's a sellout. Can You Feel the Love Tonight? Up 1 to number 4 on the countdown. George Michael is still fighting his legal battle, so I thought what we'd do is change one of his songs a little bit and

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1: Here's your B94 forecast. Thunderstorms likely today, otherwise cloudy skies expected. Highs level off around 73. Cloudy skies expected again tonight. Thunderstorms likely. Lows level off around 63. Cloudy skies expected tomorrow. Slight chance of rain showers. Daytime highs approaching 77. From the Weatherology Weather Lab, I'm meteorologist Jennifer Wojcicki on B94. Currently 72.
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2: 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And at number three this week, All for One.
3: I swear.

I love you with every beat of my heart. I swear, All for One, number three for 2 weeks on the weekly Top 40 Countdown. Rick Dees with the number two song, which now makes room for a new number one, Ace of Base, down just one to number two right here. Don't turn around.

Ace of Base. I just checked. They spent a total of 11 weeks at number one this year. Whoa. Not bad. More than any other artist in the countdown, congratulations to Ace of Base. 8 weeks with the sign, and now Don't Turn Around ends a three-week stay at number one, down to number two. Yes, that does mean there's a brand new number one song that is knocked off Ace of Base. Who are they? Who does have the music that is so hot? This week's number one artist belongs to an elite category. Bands with a female lead singer, such as Joan Jett and the Blackhearts, Patti Smyth and Scandal, Katrina and the Waves, Blondie. Well, rarely do such groups get to number one. In fact, the last time this happened was 1989.

Bangles with Susanna Hoffs up front. The last female band to make it to the top, Eternal Flame, until now. 5 years later, it's happened again. The band is Nine Stories, and their front woman, lovely Lisa Loeb, out of Dallas, Texas. Number one, Stay. I Missed You.

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So, how about another? Today's best music, B94.

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7: Here's your B94 forecast. Storms likely today, otherwise cloudy skies expected. Daytime highs approaching 72. Cloudy skies expected again tonight. Thunderstorms likely. Lows level off around 63. Cloudy skies expected tomorrow. Slight chance of rain showers. Daytime highs approaching 77. From the Weatherology Weather Lab, I'm meteorologist Jennifer Wojcicki on B94. Currently 68.
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0: It's Benson Boone. Going to hear from Sienna Spiro performing at Lollapalooza this weekend. Hear from her in a bit.
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5: 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The Ridgeway Fireman's Carnival happens August 3rd through 8th at the Carnival Lot in downtown Ridgeway. 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Oh, and don't forget to get your tickets for the $10,000 cash prize awarded Saturday night. The 2026 Ridgeway Fireman's Carnival, August 3rd through 8th.
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8: Here's your B94 forecast. Thunderstorms likely this afternoon, otherwise cloudy skies expected. Daytime highs approaching 72. Cloudy skies expected again tonight. Thunderstorms likely. Lows level off around 63. Cloudy skies expected tomorrow. Slight chance of rain showers. High temperatures reach up to 77. From the Weatherology Weather Lab, I'm meteorologist Jennifer Wojcicki on B94. Currently 67.
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0: That is Paul Russell. Chuck D here sending happy birthday wishes out to Charlie XCX. 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

Remember when your parents punished you by sending you to your room? 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
1: Fox News, I'm Ann Carrick. Large-scale attacks against Iran on pause. The president called

0: calling off the strikes after talking to the Saudi crown prince.
1: He wrote on Truth Social, the USA is locked and loaded and ready to go against Iran. Despite this, we have just been asked by Iran and other Middle Eastern countries to hold off any attack and that the perimeters of a deal has been agreed to.
0: Fox's Rebecca Castor. Almost 2 million acres across the Pacific Northwest have burned this season due to wildfires. Washington State Governor Bob Ferguson declaring a state of emergency on Saturday, a statewide burn ban also in effect.
2: We appreciate that this is an extremely difficult situation for many Washingtonians. I want them to know we're doing everything we can to get resources out as quickly as possible.
0: Smoke now darkening skies into the distance. 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
3: Here's your B94 forecast. Thunderstorms likely this afternoon. Otherwise, cloudy skies expected. Daytime highs approaching 72. Cloudy skies expected again tonight. Thunderstorms likely. Lows level off around 63. Cloudy skies expected tomorrow. Slight chance of rain showers. High temperatures reach up to 77. From the Weatherology Weather Lab, I'm meteorologist Jennifer Wojcicki on B94. Currently 67.
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is Chapel Rowan, so Zara Larsson performed at Lollapalooza earlier this weekend. You know, it's still going on. Today's the last day. You can actually watch it live on Disney+. Yeah, if you've got the Disney+ app, fire it up. Live Lollapalooza. Pretty cool.

What you got going on this weekend? Good, clean fun or questionable decisions? Well, either way, be sure to bring us along. This is B94.

0: and for about 20 minutes swims in this guy's pool completely naked. Well, she gets done, hops out of the pool, towels off, puts her clothes on, and then leaves. Moments later, the guy sitting in his house can't believe what he just saw when he realized that he actually just got robbed. See, the naked swimming lady? Yeah, she had an accomplice. While she was swimming naked in the pool, some dude came in and robbed this guy blind. So what's the lesson that we learn here, my friends? If a really hot person shows up at your house and wants to swim naked in your pool, chances are good there's a catch.
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0: Shawn Mendes. 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
0: 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The Ridgeway Fireman's Carnival happens August 3rd through 8th at the Carnival Lot in downtown Ridgeway. Monday night, all the firemen's food booths open and are ready for your hunger. There's also music at the new amphitheater. Tuesday is the pet parade, and all the rides get fired up. Thursday is Special Olympics Day from 1 to 3, and Friday is the annual huge fireworks display starting at 10 p.m. Then on Saturday, don't miss the parade starting at 4. Oh, and don't forget to get your tickets for the $10,000 cash prize awarded Saturday night. The 2026 Ridgeway Fireman's Carnival, August 3rd through 8th.
2: Here's your B94 forecast. Thunderstorms likely this afternoon, otherwise cloudy skies expected. Daytime highs approaching 72. Cloudy skies expected tonight, thunderstorms likely, lows of a low around 63. Cloudy skies expected tomorrow, slight chance for showers, highs level off around 76. From the Weatherology Weather Lab, I'm meteorologist Jennifer Wojcicki on B94. Right now, it's 67 degrees.
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4: Universal Studios has announced that this year's Halloween Horror Nights will feature a new haunted house based on the Hellraiser franchise. 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

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This is B94.

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Like this one. 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

0: Dancing the Night with Dua Lipa. Chuck D here. Certainly do hope your weekend is going well. Thank you so very much for taking us along with you.
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Joey and Lauren in the morning, today's best music all day and all summer long. 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

0: We don't see this story every day. There's this woman got liposuction recently. She paid for it with a stolen credit card. Authorities were able to identify her because of tattoos that she had on her body. She had before and after photos taken, you know, like from the neck down. So they couldn't recognize her face, but they recognized tattoos, and they eventually found her and arrested her. She is facing felony fraud charges. Now, she'll probably end up just paying a fine or paying the money back, but you know what they really should do? They should re-inject the stuff that they took out. That'd teach her a lesson.
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0: 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Thursday is Special Olympics Day from 1 to 3, and Friday is the annual huge fireworks display starting at 10 p.m. Then on Saturday, don't miss the parade starting at 4. Oh, and don't forget to get your tickets for the $10,000 cash prize awarded Saturday night. The 2026 Ridgeway Fireman's Carnival, August 3rd through 8th.
1: Here's your B94 forecast. Thunderstorms likely this afternoon, otherwise cloudy skies expected. Daytime highs approaching 72. Thunderstorms likely tonight, lows dip down to about 63, cloudy skies expected. Cloudy skies expected tomorrow, slight chance of rain showers. High temperatures reach up to 76. From the Weatherology Weather Lab, I'm meteorologist Jennifer Wojcicki on B94. Right now, it's 68 degrees.
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5: 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The Ridgeway Fireman's Carnival happens August 3rd through 8th at the Carnival Lot in downtown Ridgeway. Monday night, all the firemen's food booths open and are ready for your hunger. There's also music at the new amphitheater. Tuesday is the pet parade, and all the rides get fired up. Thursday is Special Olympics Day from 1 to 3, and Friday is the annual huge fireworks display starting at 10 p.m. Then on Saturday, don't miss the parade starting at 4. Oh, and don't forget to get your tickets for the $10,000 cash prize awarded Saturday night. The 2026 Ridgeway Fireman's Carnival, August 3rd through 8th.
0: Here's your B94 forecast. Thunderstorms likely this afternoon, otherwise cloudy skies expected. Daytime highs approaching 72. Thunderstorms likely tonight, lows dip down to about 63, cloudy skies expected. Cloudy skies expected tomorrow, slight chance of rain showers. High temperatures reach up to 76. From the Weatherology Weather Lab, I'm meteorologist Jennifer Wojcicki on B94. Right now, it's 69 degrees.
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2: 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Monday night, all the firemen's food booths open and are ready for your hunger. There's also music at the new amphitheater. Tuesday is the pet parade, and all the rides get fired up. Thursday is Special Olympics Day from 1 to 3, and Friday is the annual huge fireworks display starting at 10 p.m. Then on Saturday, don't miss the parade starting at 4. Oh, and don't forget to get your tickets for the $10,000 cash prize awarded Saturday night. The 2026 Ridgeway Fireman's Carnival, August 3rd through 8th.
4: Here's your B94 forecast. Thunderstorms likely this afternoon, otherwise cloudy skies expected. Daytime highs approaching 72. Thunderstorms likely tonight, lows dip down to about 63, cloudy skies expected. Cloudy skies expected tomorrow, slight chance of rain showers, high temperatures reach up to 76. From the Weatherology Weather Lab, I'm meteorologist Jennifer Wojcicki on B94. Right now, it's 70 degrees.
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0: Today is Best Music B94 with Alex Warren and Ordinary. And I'm Brian. Hope you're enjoying your summer Sunday. A great one from Benson Boone. You'll hear that in minutes. 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

0: Oh, such a great one. Zara Larsson, Midnight Sun, and I'm Brian. So one of the coolest summer music festivals taking place right now in Chicago, Lollapalooza. Now today is the final day. Tate McRae is getting set to dominate the main stage tonight. Chainsmokers, Biba Doobie, and Turnstile are also closing things out. And the best part is you can live stream the entire thing on Hulu and Disney+. We've already had some amazing performances from Somber, Charlie XCX, The Smashing Pumpkins, and you gotta find some video on TikTok of Olivia Dean. Oh man, her performance last night was definitely a soulful one.
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1: Here's your B94 forecast. Storms likely tonight, otherwise cloudy skies expected. Lows of a low around 63. Cloudy skies expected tomorrow, slight chance of rain showers. Daytime highs approaching 76. Lows of a low around 54. Tomorrow night, partly cloudy skies. From the Weatherology Weather Lab, I'm meteorologist Jennifer Wojcicki on B94. Right now, it's 70 degrees.
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0: Shaboozy and Tipsy. So here's some fun TV updates. American Idol has just been renewed for its 25th season. That is 25 years of watching people cry over a golden ticket. A quarter of a century of Ryan Seacrest on our screens. The show that gave you and I, Kelly Clarkson, Carrie Underwood, Jennifer Hudson, and Adam Lambert will be around for another year, and auditions start at the end of the month. And I'm also super excited for a new season of Ted Lasso that drops this Wednesday on Apple. And there's also a new Snoopy special also on Apple. It's called There's No Place Like Home, Snoopy. Some friends and I watched this one yesterday, and it's really fun, and it hits all the emotional feels.
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0: 1439.
1: Dr. Tejera and his staff at Allegheny Vein and Vascular are committed to helping you maintain your quality of life by treating the source, not just the symptoms.
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When you're headed for the Kane Family Drive-In this summer, take us with you. And we promise not to eat all the popcorn. 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

0: from Toy Story 5. Of course, that's Taylor. I knew it. I knew you. And I'm Brian. So BTS is taking a stand against the Grammys. And really, good for them. BTS will not be submitting any of their music to be considered for the Grammy Awards this year. The Grammys has a new category, Best Asian Pop Music Performance. And all the guys from BTS took to their Instagram and beautifully, yet made a very blunt statement saying that they want their music loved for what it is and not boxed in and divided by geography or language, which I totally agree. I mean, BTS music has really transcended into a wide mainstream appeal, right? The CEO of the Recording Academy said that he's saddened, but let's be real, he's mostly sad about losing those million of BTS ARMY fans not watching the award show.
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2: Here's your B94 forecast. Storms likely tonight, otherwise cloudy skies expected. Lows of a low around 63. Cloudy skies expected tomorrow, slight chance of rain showers. Daytime highs approaching 76. Lows of a low around 54. Tomorrow night, partly cloudy skies. From the Weatherology Weather Lab, I'm meteorologist Jennifer Wojcicki on B94. Currently, it's 71 degrees.
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We'd like you to know that we are just talented human beings playing the hottest hits made by other talented human beings. 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
1: 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Katy Perry, Juicy J.

0: This year's Midway is provided once again by Penn Valley Shows. The Ridgeway Fireman's Carnival happens August 3rd through 8th at the Carnival Lot in downtown Ridgeway. Monday night, all the firemen's food booths open and are ready for your hunger. There's also music at the new amphitheater. Tuesday is the pet parade, and all the rides get fired up. Thursday is Special Olympics Day from 1 to 3, and Friday is the annual huge fireworks display starting at 10 p.m. Then on Saturday, don't miss the parade starting at 4. Oh, and don't forget to get your tickets for the $10,000 cash prize awarded Saturday night. The 2026 Ridgeway Fireman's Carnival, August 3rd through 8th. The 95th annual Warren County Fair is August 10th through the 15th. Tuesday, August 11th, enjoy the wonderful sounds of an American troubadour who spent over 30 years capturing hearts with his rich storytelling, smooth vocals, and signature guitar styles. The Key Bank Pavilion comes alive with the sounds of Billy Dean. Then Wednesday the 12th, it's 1964, The Tribute, one of the most beloved Beatles tribute experiences in the world. And Saturday the 15th, it's Crush, the Bon Jovi concert experience. 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

about taking it down a notch because we're starting to make our competitors look bad. But nah, here's another hit. This is B94.

I've got. What we've got here is your favorite hit music starter pack. 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

0: pedal, and oh man, it is so good. If you haven't heard it yet, spend the rest of your Sunday just streaming the hell out of it. 12 new tracks you and I get. You just heard one of them, Hate That I Made You Love Me. And Ariana Grande is on tour. She's in Chicago tomorrow. She was just in Montreal, and she was spotted supporting a small coffee shop, and she was taking photos and videos and selfies with all the workers and all the customers, and she pretty much just made everyone's day. What up, it's me, Brian, on the way, Justin Bieber and Ella Langley.
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11: Here's your B94 forecast. Storms likely tonight, otherwise cloudy skies expected. Lows of a low around 63. Cloudy skies expected tomorrow, slight chance of rain showers. Daytime highs approaching 76. Lows of a low around 54. Tomorrow night, partly cloudy skies.

0: from the Weatherology Weather Lab, I'm meteorologist Jennifer Wojcicki on B94. 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

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Oh.